0: It's Backstage Country. I'm Elena. We got Ashley cooking out this week, and I'm so glad you are here because you're about to become super busy. Not like you aren't already, but like you're about to kick off your world tour in just about a month.
1: I'm so excited.
0: I can't wait to see it. Well, I know you and I have talked before about like, and you can hear it on your album. You talk about it as well, but like, you know, how you can be indecisive and that is so right. Exactly. So like this has to be a wild thing. Like when you're headlining and you've done it before, but like if you are an indecisive person, it's got to put a whole new level of like just second guessing on stuff like this. Are you struggling with that at all?
1: For sure.
0: Oh,
1: every aspect of my life I struggle with indecision. It's so funny because I feel like I want to have like just undeniable gut feelings, but then I'm like, I don't know. So I'm very indecisive. It's just kind of the nature of who I am as a person. But I will say the beauty of touring is trying stuff.
0: Yeah.
1: Like my dad's favorite saying, excuse my French, but it's just try shit. Like he's always been like, just try shit. Just see what happens and and see what goes down. And so for me, my team knows, like, you know, first round of headline tour, if something doesn't land, I'm changing it for the next show.
0: Nice.
1: And so it's fun because, like, you know,
0: it's like a living, breathing thing.
1: Yeah, yeah. Every city's different and everything is different. So, yeah, I mean, I'm never locked in to anything that I'm doing. We just put the basic bare bones of it and hopefully it feels great and the first night everything is perfect and locked in and ready to go. But if it's not, there's, you know, I can change it. And that's the beauty of live music too.
0: Well, that'll be fun for fans too that don't go just one time.
1: Exactly.
0: Like things will be different, you know, throughout the tour.
1: And that's
0: it'll be
1: my
0: exciting.
1: Favorite part about the moments like Baby Blues and X's and stuff too, is that every show they have something new to look forward to.
0: Mm-hmm.
1: Because I have a lot of fans that thankfully want to come to all these different cities, right? And so, I mean, there's this sister duo that I love so much, and Caitlin and Marissa are their names, and they've been to like 50 something shows. Yeah, and so they're like, I'll be like giving my spiel on stage and they're like mouthing it right there with me, and I'm like, okay, this must be so boring for you guys because like you've seen the same show.
0: Yeah.
1: So it's fun for me. I'm gonna have a lot more moments like that on the tour where every show it's a little different. Every show they can expect who's the Baby Blues, who's the ex's voicemail, who's the blank, or what's the thing for this show. And so I wanna give fans a different experience per show so that it incentivizes them to wanna come to multiple shows, you know?
0: Will one of those different things every night be wardrobe, or are you gonna have to stick to like the same outfit? Because having so many Baby Blue things right now, like, I mean, I can only imagine what that's like keeping up with the wardrobe aspect of it. So like, 100%. Is that going to be same every night kind of situation, or are you switching it up all the time?
1: I don't know quite yet. I still indecisive, right? I still haven't quite figured it out. I know.
0: You know it will be blue.
1: Yes, definitely blue. Of course, everybody wear blue. If you're coming to the tour, wear blue.
0: Yes.
1: But yeah, it's, I don't know quite yet. I have a lot of ideas of what I want to do outfit wise. And I've thought about doing like, you know, like we've seen like Sabrina Carpenter, Megan, whoever, like wear a very similar shape of what they're doing, but then it's like
0: have like the
1: color.
0: Silhouettes and
1: something
0: everything
1: different but, every night. And so I thought about doing that, and I have like a, you know, an idea of what that would look like. But then again, I'm like, I'm so indecisive that maybe it'd be nice to have something different every night. So we'll see. I don't know. Stay tuned.
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1: Taking a look at your Kix 96 Tennessee Valley Weather Center forecast. Partly cloudy tonight, a low around 69. Sunny tomorrow, high of 96. Partly cloudy tomorrow night with a 30% chance of showers and thunderstorms overnight, a low around 75. Then mostly sunny on Thursday with a 30% chance of showers and thunderstorms, especially in the afternoon for the thunderstorms, a high near 93. And a 40% chance of showers and thunderstorms Thursday night, a low around 72. 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

0: We've got Ashley Cook hosting this week along with me. I'm Elena, and we are talking about all the things, catching up. Ashley, last time you were here, we had so much fun talking about, so many things, but one of the things that we got deep into that people were loving to learn about you was the fact that you and your sister really grew up, like, in the midst of prime Disney Channel days, like Hannah Montana. You were on the set of these things. Like, you have the coolest stories. When we talked about all of this last time, I also, like, learned so much about your sister and just love the way that you talked about her. And I ended up going and following her, and I'll watch all of her stuff. And since, like, all of that, I've just become obsessed with your family. Like, y'all's vibe is immaculate. Like, I just love how close you are and how lovely you are with each other. And I know that, you know, in years past, you guys had gone through some really dark times and you've come out on the other end. And I just want to hear about, like, what this season of life is like with your family.
1: This season is so much fun. Yeah. I'm not even gonna lie. It, you know, to your point, we had been through quite a bit. My sister had, like, a big thyroid issue, and she went through a lot of health issues. My dad had cancer for the fifth time. My mom had a heart attack. It was both of my grandparents, both my mom's mom and my dad's mom passed away in the same year. It was a really dark year for a second there. And we all, I mean, to your point, my family's so close. I don't know what I'd do without them. Like, they truly... We're closer than most, I would say.
0: Yeah.
1: Which is such a blessing. They live down the road from me, and we're all in town, and they're just the best. And so, you know, we held each other together while this season was happening, and now it's fun to kind of watch all of us fly in it. It's been really fun. My dad's healthy, he's in remission. My mom got a stent in her heart, and thankfully was, like, you know, pretty close to a scary situation happening. But thankfully she's good. The doctors took really good care of her. My sister is so healthy and in a relationship and so in love
0: with Danae Hayes. Yes, everybody loves their relationship as well.
1: She's a comedian. She's literally, family dinners with her are next level.
0: I can only imagine. Yeah.
1: We were just at the lake together for 4th of July, and she's just the best. Like, they're so happy and so in love, and they bought a lake house, and they're awesome, and just makes me happy to see Jen loved so well and flying and flourishing and all of it. So it's a really fun season. It feels like everything kind of was difficult to get us to a spot to get to enjoy the sunshine again.
0: Yeah.
1: And I mean, this tour, like, my whole family is, like, coming to damn near every show. And they're like, we have to be there for the Ryman. It's the Ryman. We have to be there.
0: Of course.
1: And so they're so excited. I might, like, bring Jen out on stage or something. I don't know.
0: I hope you do. I mean, Jen was in your video for, was that High School Sweetheart?
1: She can sing. Yeah, uh-huh. She can sing too. So I might bring her out for a song or something. Yeah, we'll see. We'll see what happens. But
0: What would she sing?
1: I don't know yet. Yeah. We'll see. I've written some stuff that nobody's ever heard before, like sister songs. So maybe that could be fun to do. I can imagine
0: that Ryman show is going to be a little different, huh?
1: It is. Yeah. I've already planned. The openers are different for that show specifically. We haven't announced who it is yet. Openers are different. I'm going to bring some friends out for it. It's going to be like a different show than the rest of the tour. So if you're coming to the tour and you want to come see a show that's different than the rest of the tour, come to the Ryman.
0: Definitely do the Ryman.
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14: 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It's best for Dame. 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
1: John Saucier, and this is a Fox News alert. It's primary night in Florida, and Republican Congressman Byron Donalds has won his party's primary for governor. Former Republican Congressman David Jolly has won on the Democratic side. He switched parties. The current governor of Florida, Ron DeSantis, is term limited. Now, Florida has not elected a Democratic governor since 1994. Some other noteworthy races, Congresswoman Debbie Wasserman Schultz has won the primary in a newly redrawn 20th district. Also, Congressman Jared Moskowitz, winner of the Democratic nomination in his district, fighting off a Democratic socialist. We learned today about the drummer for the rock band ZZ Top. Frank Beard has passed away at his ranch in Texas at the age of 77, according to a representative for the band. He played with ZZ Top since its inception in 1969. No cause of death. 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
2: 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It's Elena, and we have got Ashley Cook here as my co-host this week. It has been so much
5: 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It's been so fun.
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5: 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Are you ready?
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6: Well, look who it is. Last call, thought again. How's your mama? How you been? Girl, it's been too long.

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0: We've got Ashley Cook hosting this week along with me. I'm Elena, and we are talking about all the things, catching up. Ashley, last time you were here, we had so much fun talking about, so many things, but one of the things that we got deep into that people were loving to learn about you was the fact that you and your sister really grew up, in the midst of prime Disney Channel days, like Hannah Montana. You were on the set of these things. You have the coolest stories. With the writing that you do and the storytelling that you do and the background that you have, because you are familiar with that world, with the television world and everything, I do wonder, would you ever write for, television? Because you got stories.
1: That'd be fun. I would think more writing, a book.
0: Really?
1: Yeah, I'm such a bookworm. I love books. And so I think it'd be fun to write a book. I don't know what I write about, but I think that some of my favorite books are written like a really good song. Some of the Colleen Hoover books blow my mind because they're written the way that I love to write songs. I feel like there's a flip of a hook or something that kind of catches you off guard in that way. And Colleen Hoover books, when you start one, it's so different than what you think is going to be the ending, or there's something that ties in from the beginning to the ending, and it scratches my brain in the way that I really enjoy. So I'd love to write something like that, or just be in a Colleen Hoover movie or something.
0: Oh,
1: like
0: you'd be so good in a Colleen Hoover movie.
1: It's a dream.
0: I'm what hasn't been made yet that you would want to be in?
1: Ooh, Verity is one of my favorite books. So that one's already
0: coming out. Yeah.
1: It Ends With Us already came out. Mm-hmm. She has so many good ones.
0: I know.
1: But yeah. I'm what has not come out yet? Because Reminders of Him, has that one come out yet?
0: Yeah, that one came out. And Lainey was in that one.
1: Oh yeah. Yeah. I haven't seen it. I want to see it.
0: I haven't either. I need to watch that.
1: Yeah,
0: but she would be so good in one of those.
1: It'd be so fun.
0: We'll see. Put it out in the universe.
1: Manifesting it. Yes.
0: We love to manifest.
1: Hit me up, Coho. Let's go.
0: Exactly.
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1: Taking a look at your Kix 96 Tennessee Valley Weather Center forecast. Partly cloudy tonight, a low around 69. Sunny tomorrow, high of 96. Partly cloudy tomorrow night with a 30% chance of showers and thunderstorms overnight, a low around 75. Then mostly sunny on Thursday with a 30% chance of showers and thunderstorms, especially in the afternoon for the thunderstorms, a high near 93. And a 40% chance of showers and thunderstorms Thursday night, a low around 72.
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0: It's Backstage Country. We got Ashley Cook hosting this week. And Ashley, your self-titled album, it just came out on Friday. And now, let's start with Baby Blues, considering this is the single right now.
1: Yes, yes it is.
0: Well, you mentioned the moment that you made for this show. Yes. And everybody, I'm sure, listening knows about the said moment where you pick somebody out in the crowd.
1: Serenade.
0: Yes, serenades. I mean, they slow it down. It gets sexy. You make the eye contact. It is intense. Like, I feel
1: I do.
0: I can only imagine how many people you have made blush doing this. But it's so fun and so genuine. Yeah. And like you said, like, people are out in the crowd and asking for it. At this point. Have there been any awkward moments with it? Like, what has been? Because I'm sure it happens.
1: Yes, for sure. I mean, I'm happy to say that normally it's pretty chill and it's pretty fun and everybody's supportive and having a good time. And like, my biggest fear, I'm a super respectful friend in relationships. Like, I would never want to step on toes. And so I've always been afraid in the beginning of like, am I going to upset somebody? Like, what if they're there with their person? Like, is that going to be weird? But I mean, if you've seen the moment, you've seen, I'm very respectful with it. I'm never like touching anybody. You're like,
0: you're not grinding.
1: No, I would never. And really just the whole purpose of the moment was just to make somebody in the crowd feel special for a second, even if they have brown eyes. Like, I just want to serenade, you know, make somebody feel a part of the show. And so I've, you know, now, like I said earlier, I've had people holding up signs like, please serenade my husband, please serenade my wife. And I love that because it makes me feel like we're all a part of it. We're all in on it, you know? But there have been a couple interesting ones. There's been a few, like, God, I remember, I forget where I was, but there was one that I serenaded a guy in the front row, really tall, very blue eyes, and I think his girlfriend was like a couple people behind him and apparently got really mad about it. And I was like, I had no idea when this was happening, obviously. But afterwards, it was like a whole, I don't even know how it ended up being a whole thing, but it was like, it was a thing.
0: Were you getting like stank face at you?
1: Oh, yeah. Like, I think he left and she was in the front, like kind of staring me down the whole show. And I was like, girl. Like, come
0: on. High school sweetheart.
1: Yeah, I was like, and again, like, I never want to be disrespectful, but like, I can also acknowledge, like, it's not. I feel like I'm not asking for their number. I'm just like making them feel special in that moment as best as I possibly can. And me, I mean, I don't know. Everybody has their own right to feel however they want to feel, but I was just like, okay, come on.
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2: 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I'm Tom Graham. Republican Congressman Byron Donalds has won his party's nomination for Florida governor, thanking supporters in Orlando.
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2: Former Congressman David Jolly, who used to be a Republican, won the Democrat nomination. The two candidates will face off to replace outgoing Florida Governor Ron DeSantis. Several Penn State students facing charges over alleged cocaine trafficking, including the accused ringleader.
4: The alleged ringleader of the Penn State fraternity cocaine trafficking ring behind bars. Agostino Abatiello denied bail after turning himself in this morning. One of more than a dozen fraternity brothers charged in this massive drug operation.
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5: Hey.
7: Ashley Cook here. It's been a blast hosting and hanging out with y'all. And Elena, we're ready to get this thing rolling. A brand new hour of Backstage Country starts right now.

0: Ashley Cook is your co-host this week along with me, Elena. Okay. And we are having so much fun.
1: We are. We really are.
0: Yes. The album just came out on Friday. Are there songs on here that you were second guessing whether it was too much?
1: For sure.
0: Really?
1: Absolutely. There's a couple of songs on this record that I'm like, oh. Like Girl Who Cried Wolf is literally just like me word vomiting to my friends about how I felt. And very specific details, very real timelines, all the things in the verses, very specific storytelling that I'm like, ooh.
0: It's wild to think of this album without that song, honestly.
1: I know.
0: Because it's like such a perfect way to end it, too.
1: And thank you.
0: And it made me like, you know, it left me with something of like wondering and to hear that you did go back. You ended up going back.
1: Literally the night after we wrote that song.
0: Shut up.
1: He called me to come over that night.
0: He felt it in the air.
1: I think he did. I don't know. Some weird juju was happening.
0: Well, no, I hear it too. Like, and I listen to the whole album. Then I'm like, oh my gosh, like, I hope she's not still in that space where she's going through. And you're not, right? Okay.
1: Very out of it. Yeah.
0: Yes, you're very out of that. And so, I mean, all of those circles and everything, I mean, listening to, like, when you think back at that, is it exhausting? Like, just thinking of that time of your life and having to now relive it a lot because you're performing
1: it. That is the tough part. You know, I mean, I wrote a lot of this record with and about that person. I had no idea.
0: That's wild.
1: He's super talented. Super talented. Mm-hmm. Absolutely. So talented. But I mean, it is tough. And I think when I first started going through all of the process of, like, what I want to say about the record and sitting in the interviews and talking about it, I was like, do I want to just not say a damn thing and just like let it ride and just say it's a metaphorical, you know, whatever. But then I was like talking to my family and my team again and, you know, overthinking everything and not wanting to hurt anybody in the situation. And I just feel like it would be a disservice to myself if I didn't tell the real story, you know?
0: Well, how's your relationship now? Because like, I feel like a lot of these songs actually are going to be in the award show rotation coming up. Like, I'm going to be shocked if they're not. And that's a lot of celebrating to do with somebody that is now a part of your past, but is going to probably be a part of your future in a different way.
1: For sure.
0: Like, where are you guys at right now?
1: We'll celebrate for sure.
0: Okay, good.
1: Yeah.
0: That's about it.
1: Yeah.
0: Yeah.
1: For sure. Wish him well.
0: Okay.
1: He's very talented, and I'm glad that we got to make art together. That's about all we're going to be doing, you know? Yeah.
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1: Taking a look at your Kix 96 Tennessee Valley Weather Center forecast. Partly cloudy tonight, a low around 69. Sunny tomorrow, high of 96. Partly cloudy tomorrow night with a 30% chance of showers and thunderstorms overnight, a low around 75. Then mostly sunny on Thursday with a 30% chance of showers and thunderstorms, especially in the afternoon for the thunderstorms, a high near 93. And a 40% chance of showers and thunderstorms Thursday night, a low around 72.
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1: It's Backstage Country. Ashley Cook is your host this week. We're playing some of her hits, and we cannot go this week without playing the first number one song, Your Place.
2: Absolutely.
1: Ashley, it's been almost a year since this one number one. How did it change your life, or if it did, and in what ways, like immediately into today?
2: Yeah. This song really changed my life in a lot of different ways. I mean, obviously, as an artist getting your first number one song, it changes the rooms that you're in and the opportunities that you're given. And it changes a lot career-wise, like just the amount of things that you have access to after that first number one. But for me personally, it changed a lot about how I thought about decision-making. I don't know if you know the backstory to this, but Your Place was a song that I loved and believed in, but my team wasn't super, super passionate about off the beginning.
1: Wild.
2: Off the jump. I know. And I just remember, you know, I'm a very indecisive person. I've always been very indecisive and have a hard time making decisions. I love to survey people. I love to ask a lot of questions and get opinions. Mm. And this song was one that I didn't care what the opinion was. I just was like, this is a smash. This song, I believe it and I love it and I feel it. And the crowds that came to my headline shows, they believed it and they sang it. And it just had this organic flame to it that just happened. Mm. And I think it was because I just so deeply and desperately believed in that song. So for me, it changed a lot, not only career-wise, but it allowed me to really listen to my inner voice and my inner sureness when it comes to music and what I want to release, and not just listening to the people around me. And they're an amazing team. I mean, they've chosen a lot of things that I said no to that have ended up being a great thing in my career because they pushed me to do it. And so I love them. I value them. I trust them for sure. But this is one of those songs that taught me a lesson about trusting myself and my own.

0: And what I want to say as an artist, because there are so many artists in this world that sing all different kinds of songs, and if you don't know what song is your song, what song you sing, and what something you want to say, then everybody else could sing your song. So what do I want to say? Who am I as an artist? And I think that that song really taught me what that means and who I am to my core as an artist, and things that feel the most in line with what I want to say and who I want to be.
1: Being authentic is everything, 100%. Especially these days. So did anybody come up to you from the label, like, you know, when it actually went number one, to be like, okay, yeah, sorry. Right.
0: I got a formal apology for sure. But we're all the best of friends. I love my team. I love my label. I mean, Big Loud's incredible.
1: Yeah.
0: And again, there's been so many things that they've pushed me on that I've been like, I don't know. And then I've done it. And it's been one of my favorite songs or one of the best moments of my career. So that's the beauty of working with a team and having opinions, is having different voices in the room. And I love that. But also my voice matters too. And I think that's important. And we all just respect each other and love working together. And that was one of those moments I found my voice in the room. And that was really important, you know?
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0: Show. I'm Elena. Day two is in the books with Ashley Cook already, who did a great job hosting today.
1: Hey, thank you so much. Right back at you.
0: Thank you.
1: All right, we're counting down the hours until we get to do this all over again tomorrow. So I have so much more to tell you about the new album. So many more stories. Just you wait. Buckle up. We'll see you then.
0: Oh, I can't wait. We'll see you tomorrow on Backstage Country.
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1: Fox News, I'm Ted Lindner. Primary night in the state of Florida, Republican Congressman Byron Donalds has won his party's primary for governor.
2: My administration will be guided by three pillars: making Florida accountable, achievable, and most of all, affordable.
1: Former Republican Congressman David Jolly is one on the Democrat side. Current Governor Ron DeSantis is term limited. Florida has not elected a Democratic governor since 1994. Primary voting also happening today in Wyoming and Alaska. 29 states led by California suing Meta, saying they deliberately created features to get young people hooked on social media sites like Facebook and Instagram.
3: The states claim Meta harvested children's personal data without proper parental consent in violation of federal law. In addition to billions in financial damages, the states are asking the judge to impose more restrictions on how the platforms operate for minors.
1: Fox's Claudia Cowan. 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
1: Hey there, it's Elena, and welcome to a brand new week of Backstage Country with a brand new host, of course. You know her number one song, Your Place. She was nominated for New Female Artist of the Year at the 2024 ACM Awards and won the CMT for Breakthrough Female Video that same year. You might have seen her on Marshalls this past season, or maybe you're about to see her on her headlining tour next month. It's kicking off. A lot to celebrate. Biggest of all, her self-titled album, which just came out on Friday. Ashley Cook, welcome back.
2: Oh, I'm so excited for this. Thank you so much. And I'm so happy to be here with you, Elena, and all the listeners. I'm truly so excited to tell you guys some stories behind the new album and so much more.
1: I am so ready to hear all of the stories. We're going to get into so much this week. I cannot wait to talk all about it. Ashley is going to be here all week long on Backstage Country. So let's go.
2: Let's do it.
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1: News. I'm Sue Guzman. The U.S. and Canada have reached a last-minute deal to delay 50% U.S. tariffs on Canadian imports. President Trump announcing they've been put on hold for 3 days to try to finalize the plan. Republican Congressman Byron Donalds, the winner in Florida's primary tonight. Donalds thanking his supporters in Orlando.
2: Tonight, because of your sweat, because of your hard work, we have won a massive victory.
1: Former Congressman David Jolly, who used to be a Republican, won the Democratic nomination. The two will face off in November to replace outgoing Florida Governor Ron DeSantis. It was a mixed bag for Democratic socialists in the Sunshine State. Socialist Angie Dixon has won the Democratic Senate primary, but Representatives Debbie Wasserman and Schultz and Jared Moskowitz fended off challenges. America's listening to Fox News.

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1: Hey there, it's Elena, and welcome to a brand new week of Backstage Country with a brand new host, of course. You know her number one song, Your Place. She was nominated for New Female Artist of the Year at the 2024 ACM Awards and won the CMT for Breakthrough Female Video that same year. You might have seen her on Marshalls this past season, or maybe you're about to see her on her headlining tour next month. It's kicking off. A lot to celebrate. Biggest of all, her self-titled album, which just came out on Friday. Ashley Cook, welcome back.
2: I'm so excited for this. 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
1: I am so ready to hear all of the stories. 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I cannot wait to talk all about it. Ashley is going to be here all week long on Backstage Country, so let's go.
2: Let's do it.
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1: Fox News, I'm Ted Lindner. Primary night in Florida, where Republican Congressman Byron Donalds has won his party's primary for governor.
2: My administration will be guided by three pillars: making Florida accountable, achievable, and most of all, affordable.
1: Former Republican Congressman David Jolly is one on the Democrat side. Current Governor Ron DeSantis is term limited. Florida has not elected a Democrat governor since 1994. Primary elections also held tonight in Wyoming and Alaska. President Trump saying that today he is delaying 50% U.S. tariffs on $20 billion worth of Canadian imports. This after the two countries reached a last-minute deal hours before the sanctions were to go into effect. The announcement, which the president made on his Truth Social media platform, buys time for more negotiations and avoids for now another strain in already tense relations between the historic allies. America's listening to Fox News.

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1: Hey there, it's Elena, and welcome to a brand new week of Backstage Country with a brand new host, of course. You know her number one song, Your Place. She was nominated for New Female Artist of the Year at the 2024 ACM Awards and won the CMT for Breakthrough Female Video that same year. You might have seen her on Marshalls this past season, or maybe you're about to see her on her headlining tour next month. It's kicking off. A lot to celebrate. Biggest of all, her self-titled album, which just came out on Friday. Ashley Cook, welcome back.
2: I'm so excited for this. 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
1: I am so ready to hear all of the stories. We're going to get into so much this week. I cannot wait to talk all about it. Ashley is going to be here all week long on Backstage Country, so let's go.
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1: The Lauderdale County Department of Human Resources, along with DHR offices across Alabama, continue to face a critical shortage of foster and adoptive families. 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

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Neither one of us looking for three little words, unless those three words were do not disturb. Checkout was supposed to be noon, but we slept until three.

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1: News. I'm Sue Guzman. The person arrested last year for trying to assassinate Treasury Secretary Scott Bessent has been sentenced to more than 6 years in prison.
2: Ryan Michael English, also known as Riley English, is very concerned about trans rights. The judge says there's also an issue here with physical and mental health issues being exacerbated by drug use.
1: And Fox's Peter Ducey in Washington. 29 states led by California suing Meta, saying they deliberately created features to get young people hooked on social media sites like Facebook and Instagram.
3: The states claim Meta harvested children's personal data without proper parental consent in violation of federal law. In addition to billions in financial damages, the states are asking the judge to impose more restrictions on how the platforms operate for minors.
1: Fox's Claudia Cowan reporting. 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
1: Hey there, it's Elena, and welcome to a brand new week of Backstage Country with a brand new host, of course. You know her number one song, Your Place. She was nominated for New Female Artist of the Year at the 2024 ACM Awards and won the CMT for Breakthrough Female Video that same year. You might have seen her on Marshalls this past season, or maybe you're about to see her on her headlining tour next month. It's kicking off. A lot to celebrate. Biggest of all, her self-titled album, which just came out on Friday. Ashley Cook, welcome back.
2: Oh, I'm so excited for this. 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
1: I am so ready to hear all of the stories. We're going to get into so much this week. I cannot wait to talk all about it. Ashley is going to be here all week long on Backstage Country, so let's go.
2: Let's do it.
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0: Graylin James, Water at a Wedding. It is Kix 96, your home for today's best country and the legends. It's Big Farley in the morning. Good morning to you. So, another chance to win Parker McCollum tickets. We're doing the Parker McCollum Trigger Words Challenge. So, what you're going to need to know is Parker McCollum's trigger word of the day. Now, in order to find that, it is going to be posted for you each and every day over on the Kix 96 WXFL Facebook page. So make sure that you are following along on the Kix 96 Facebook page. And once you know the trigger word, be listening for when to be call number 12. And that's going to be in the 6 o'clock hour. So do it a little bit earlier today because, you know, hey, man, early birds need a chance to get some concert tickets, too. You know what I'm saying? So in the 6 o'clock hour at some point, I'm going to ask for call number 12, and if that's you, and you can give me the Parker McCollum trigger word of the day, I'm going to hook you up with a pair of tickets to go see the show this Saturday night at Orion Amphitheater in Huntsville. It's Parker McCollum along with Max McNown and Annie Bosco. So, chance coming to win a pair of tickets in the 6 o'clock hour today, so be listening for your chance to win. On the way, take a look at your weather forecast. Got some Dylan Scott, his new one coming up. Kane Brown's up next on Big Farley in the morning.
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0: Time for your Kicks 96 Tennessee Valley Weather Center forecast. Looking at mostly sunny skies today with a high around 96, heat index around 104 with a 30% chance of afternoon showers and thunderstorms. Looking at partly cloudy skies tonight, low around 75. Pretty similar Thursday. Looking at mostly sunny, high around 94, heat index around 103. Again, 30% chance of afternoon showers and thunderstorms. Looking at the Kicks radar, it's all clear. Fair and 68 here at the studio on Sam Phillips Street in Florence. Garth Brooks is on the way. Riley Green coming up. Dylan Scott's new one, Dear Big City, is up next on Big Farley in the Morning.
1: In-studio Doppler radar forecast at the top and half hour. Live severe weather updates immediately. North Alabama, Northeast Mississippi, West and Southern Middle Tennessee. 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

0: classic from Garth Brooks. Got a new Riley Green on the way. Jason Aldean coming up. Lauren Elena and Chase Matthew are coming up next with All My Exes on Big Farley in the Morning. 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

0: I'm Lon Helton, inviting you to join me as I count down the week's top 30 for the second week with my co-host Kane Brown, who updates us on his two-year-old son, Crew.
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0: Riley Green, Think As You Drunk. It is Kix 96, your home for today's best country and the legends. It is Big Farley in the morning. I'm Big Farley O'Connell. Top of the morning to you. I hope it is a good one. And finally, we're at the midway point. We're halfway through another week, man. We might just make it to the weekend at this rate. It's entirely possible. Anyway, yeah, it's funny how time works. All you got to do to get your request in for the 6 o'clock stampede that is right around the corner is to call in or text in at 256-764-0996. Let me know what you want to hear. I'll take care of the rest. If I got it in the music library, I will get it on for you. So get those requests in for the stampede. Call in or text in. 256-764-0996. Got some Thomas Rhett on the way for you. Jason Aldean is coming up next on Big Farley in the Morning. Kix 96.
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day, Potts Farm was a place to go. 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Jack and Jim were a few good men. 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Y'all ain't listening. The more

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1: News. I'm CJ Papa. Congressman Byron Donalds is just one victory away from becoming the first black governor in Florida. Fox's Madeline Rivera.
2: The longtime Trump ally benefited from the president's endorsement, beating several other candidates, including Florida Lieutenant Governor Jay Collins. Florida Governor Ron DeSantis, whose term limited, stayed out of the primary.
1: He takes on Democrat David Jolly this fall. Democratic socialists in the Sunshine State celebrating the stunning victory of Representative Angie Nixon over Trump impeachment witness Alex Vindman in the Senate primary. She challenges U.S. Senator Ashley Moody in November. In Alaska, incumbent Senator Dan S. Sullivan and Democrat Mary Petola, former Representative Vance. Officials still tallying up the ballots since the top four move on to the November midterms. 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
3: 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The Alabama summer heat is on, but don't sweat it. 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Look at it, mostly sunny skies today with a high around 96, heat index around 104, 30% chance of afternoon showers and thunderstorms, partly cloudy tonight, low around 75. Looks like pretty much more of the same for Thursday. Sunny, high around 94, heat index around 103. Again, a 30% chance of afternoon showers and thunderstorms Thursday. It's clear on the Kix radar here at the studio on Sam Phillips Street in Florence. Fair skies, 68 degrees. Time for the 6 o'clock stampede. Let me know what you want to hear in the 6 o'clock hour. 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Brandon texted in, want to hear Luke Combs, Days Like These. That kicks the stampede off next on Big Farley in the Morning.
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0: 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It is Kix 96, your home for today's best country and the legends. Vic Farley in the morning. Good morning. We're doing the 6 o'clock stampede, getting your requests on. You can call in or text in. Let me know what you want to hear at 256-764-0996. Got another pair of tickets to go see Parker McCollum to give away this hour. And of course, that show happening this Saturday night at Orion Amphitheater in Huntsville. So we're going to play another round of the Parker McCollum Trigger Words Challenge. Now, if you don't know what the Parker McCollum Trigger Word is today, all you got to do is head by the Kix 96 Facebook page. Make sure you're following that as well. Kix 96 WXFL Facebook page. So make sure you know the trigger word for today, because sometime before 7 o'clock, we're going to give away that pair of tickets at some point this hour. Not yet. I'm going to ask for call number 12. And if that's you and you can give me the trigger word of the day, I'm going to give you two tickets to go to the show. That's the way it's going to work. So another chance to win sometime this hour for the Parker McCollum tickets. Let's get back to your requests. That's what the Stampede is all about. Let's go to the phones. Kix 96, good morning. What do you want to hear on the Stampede?
1: So I like to hear some of that Trey Saxon song called Freakin' Alabama.
0: Close enough. Ala Freakin' Bama. That's up next on Big Farley in the morning. 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

0: Kicks 96, your home for today's best country and the legends. Russell Dickerson, Worth Your Wild. It's 19 after 6. Good morning to you, Kicks Country. We're doing a 6 o'clock stampede here on Big Farley in the morning. Pretty sure you know how it works, but, you know, just in case you need a refresher, it's super simple. We try not to complicate things this early in the morning because, quite frankly, it's a D-bag move. It's not how we roll here on Big Farley in the morning. So call in or text in 256-764-0996. Let me know what you want to hear. If I've got it in the music library, I will take care of the rest. I'll get it on for you. Also, don't forget, sometime before 7 a.m., I am going to give away another pair of tickets to go see Parker McCollum along with Max McNown and Annie Bosco this Saturday night at Orion Amphitheater in Huntsville. So make sure that you know the Parker McCollum trigger word of the day. You're going to find that every morning over on the Kicks 96 WXFL Facebook page. So make sure that you are following along there. Like I said, be listed for your chance to win this hour. Let's go to the phones, find out what we got coming up next on the Stampede. Kicks 96, good morning. What you want to hear?
1: Yes, could you play Lady Day, What If I Never Get Over You?
0: Absolutely. Lady Antebellum coming up next on the 6 o'clock Stampede on Big Farley in the morning.
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0: Cody Johnson, The Fall. 8:29, time for your KX96 Tennessee Valley Weather Center forecast. Looking a little patchy fog out there this morning, but looking at mostly sunny skies today, high around 97, heat index around 105, with a 30% chance of afternoon showers and thunderstorms. Partly cloudy tonight, low around 75, and then kind of very, very similar Thursday. Sunny, high around 95, heat index around 104, with a 30% chance, once again, of afternoon showers and thunderstorms for Thursday. Currently clear on the radar here at the studio on Sam Phillips Street in Florence. Fair skies, 68 degrees. We got Bailey Zimmerman on the way. Your chance to win Parker McCollum tickets coming up. Up next on the 6 o'clock Stampede, your request, call in or text in 256-764-0996. Vanessa texted in. She's wanting to hear Ashley McBride, What If We Don't? That's next on the 6 o'clock Stampede on Big Farley in the Morning.
1: 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Live severe weather updates immediately. North Alabama, Northeast Mississippi, West and Southern Middle Tennessee. 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

Ashley McBride, What If We Don't? 6:33, it's Big Farley in the morning. Got some Bailey Zimmerman on the way by request for Sarah. Right now, though, I need caller number 12 at 256-764-0996. And I'm also going to need call number 12 to give me that Parker McCollum trigger word of the day. And if they do, we're going to hook them up with a pair of tickets to go see Parker McCollum this Saturday night at Orion Amphitheater in Huntsville. You got more chances to win the rest of the week. But right now, call number 12 gets the first crack at it. We'll get to it coming up. Stampede rolling on. Jonathan texting in to want to hear Ricky Van Shelton. Keep it between the lines. Here it is on Big Farley in the morning.

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1: Hey there, it's Elena, and welcome to a brand new week of Backstage Country with a brand new host, of course. You know her number one song, Your Place. She was nominated for New Female Artist of the Year at the 2024 ACM Awards and won the CMT for Breakthrough Female Video that same year. You might have seen her on Marshalls this past season, or maybe you're about to see her on her headlining tour next month. It's kicking off.

0: Chase Matthew holding it down. 6:47, it is Big Farley in the morning. We're doing a 6 o'clock stampede, getting your requests on. You can call in or text in at 256-764-0996. I want to say congratulations to Kevin Ferris. He was calling number 12, and he had the Parker McCollum trigger word of the day, so he's getting hooked up with a pair of tickets to go see Parker McCollum this Saturday night over at Orion Amphitheater in Huntsville. Now, you got two more chances to win Thursday and Friday, so make sure you're following the Kix 96 WXFL Facebook page, because that trigger word will be posted there each and every morning. So make sure you go check it out so you know what you need to know and be listening right here to Big Farley in the morning. Find out when to be listening to when. Let's see what we got coming up on the Stampede. Requested Johnny Cash. Also got, some Conway Twitty by request as well. Up next, Sean texted in wanting to hear Chris Jansen's Fix a Drink. It's next on Big Farley in the Morning, 6 o'clock Stampede.
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1: News. I'm Gianna Gelosi. The results are in yesterday's Florida primary elections.
2: President Trump backed Congressman Byron Donalds, winning Florida's GOP gubernatorial primary. He'll take on former Representative David Jolly in November, a former Republican.
1: Fox's Kristen Goodwin, Democratic Socialist Angie Nixon, won her primary for Senate. She's going to face Republican Senator Ashley Moody.
3: But progressives did see a loss in the 25th congressional district, where DSA-backed candidate Oliver Larkin failed to prevail against the incumbent Jared Moskowitz.
1: Fox's Madeline Rivera, President Trump announcing a last-minute deal with Canada.
4: Writing on Truth Social, I have paused the 50% tariffs against Canada for a three-day period based on the fact that Canada and the USA, subject to the finalization of documents, have a deal.
1: That is Fox's Ashley Strohmeyer reporting. 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
5: 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Looking at mostly sunny skies today with a high around 97, heat index around 105. 30% chance of afternoon showers and thunderstorms, partly cloudy tonight, low around 75, and sunny Thursday with a high around 95. Looking at a heat index around 104 for Thursday with a 30% chance of afternoon showers and thunderstorms. It's clear on the Kix radar here at the studio on St. Philip Street in Florence. Fair skies, 72 degrees. Zach Top is on the way. Morgan Wallen next on Big Farley in the Morning.
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0: Zach Top, south of Sanity. It is 8 minutes after 7. It's Big Farley in the morning here on Kix 96. Good morning to you, Kix Country. Hope you're all doing well out there. I hope you haven't had a very good morning. I hope you didn't have a shock waking up. I didn't have a shock waking up initially, right? Alarm went off, got up, turned the alarm off, you know, and then had to open the door because Yoshi and Isha were meowing to get in. So I let them in, right? And I wind up, you know, laying back down in the bed, which is never a great idea. And I fell asleep again, okay? Now, instead of another alarm going off to wake me up, Isha and Yoshi decided to have a fight on the bed on top of me. And that is not a way you really want to wake up. That is stressful. And I'm lucky I didn't get clawed or, you know, an eyeball scratched out or something. Anyway, I hope your day started off better than that. Alexander Kay is on the way. Also, Nicole Swindell coming up. We got Luke Combs next on Big Farley in the Morning. Kix 96.
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0: Alexander K, straight for the heart. It is Kix 96, your home for today's best country in the legends. Big Farley in the morning. Had somebody, a couple people that texted in wanting to know when they can win Parker McCollum tickets tomorrow and Friday. We did it early this morning. We did it in the 6 o'clock hour. I try to switch it up. You know what I mean? Sometimes I go earlier. Sometimes I go later because people get up and about at different times, and everybody should have at least a shot to try to, you know, win some tickets. So make sure that you're following the Kix 96 WXFL Facebook page because the daily Parker McCollum trigger word is going to be posted there every morning. So that way you go to the Kix page. You get what you need to know, then be listening right here to Big Farley in the morning. I'll tell you when to be listening to when, and when that time comes, all you got to do is be caller number 12 and give me that trigger word, and I'm going to hook you up with a pair of tickets to go see Parker McCollum this Saturday night at Orion Amphitheater in Huntsville. So, like I said, make sure you're following the Kix 96 Facebook page. Got your weather forecast on the way. New Cole Swindell coming up. Florida Georgia Line is up next on Big Farley in the morning. 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
1: It's time now for another spectacular moment in the history of our Tennessee Valley. This college, founded in 1822, has its beginnings as an all-girl academy. In the Civil War, Union soldiers raided the town and planned to burn down the college. The president, Jane Hamilton Childs, saved the school. She presented a letter from President Abraham Lincoln that ordered them to leave the school alone. In 1975, it joined the Alabama public education system as Athens State College. This moment in our Tennessee Valley's history brought to you by Big River Broadcasting.
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0: George Burge, It Won't Be Long. Time for your Kix 96 Tennessee Valley Weather Center forecast. We're looking at mostly sunny skies today with a high around 97. Heat index around 105 today. 30% chance of afternoon showers and thunderstorms. Partly cloudy tonight. Low around 75. And say more of the same for Thursday. Looking at sunny skies. High around 95. Heat index up around 104 for Thursday. Again, sunny skies and then a 30% chance of afternoon showers and thunderstorms. Looking at the Kix 96 exclusive in studio Doppler weather radar, it is all clear here at the studio on Sam Phillips Street in Florence. We got fair skies hanging around 72 degrees. Got John Michael Montgomery on the way, some Kenny Chesney coming up. The latest from Cole Swindell, Girl Dad, is up next on Big Farley in the Morning.
1: 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Live severe weather updates immediately. North Alabama, Northeast Mississippi, West and Southern Middle Tennessee. 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

0: 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On the way for you, Hudson Westbrook. Also got Brett Young, Luke Bryan on the way. Kenny Chesney is next on Big Farley in the Morning.
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0: 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Jelly Roll, his latest, Hands Up. 747. Happy Wednesday. Happy hump day. I hope it's a good one. I hope the rest of the week just flies right by. We can once again bask in the lovely glow of another weekend. You know, I mean, if you have a weekend off anyway. On the way, we got, let's see. Some John Party coming up. Megan Patrick, Jason Aldean. Also got some new stuff from Brantley Gilbert on the way as well. Luke Bryan is up next on Big Farley in the Morning. 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
2: 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Backed by President Trump, Florida Congressman Byron Donalds captures the Republican primary for governor.
3: Let's go beat David Jolly in November.
2: The Republican, during his victory speech in Orlando, can become the state's first black governor if he wins this fall. The far left rejoicing in the Sunshine State.
4: Another Democratic socialist made headway.
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4: Angie Nixon in a come-from-behind win for the Democratic Senate nomination in Florida.
2: Fox's Doug Lucider, she defeats Alex Vindman, now faces Ashley Moody in the Middle East.
6: Iran has continued to launch new attacks, firing two missiles at the UAE on Tuesday. Iran denied they were responsible for that missile attack.
2: That's Fox's Trey Yanks in Tel Aviv. And President Trump isn't talking to the Islamic Republic. 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
1: Kix 96, Tennessee Valley Weather Center forecast. Looking at mostly sunny skies today with a high around 97. Heat index around 105 with a 30% chance of afternoon showers and thunderstorms. Partly cloudy tonight with a low around 75. And then Thursday, kind of more of the same. Sunny, high around 95. Heat index around 104 degrees. Again, 30% chance of showers and thunderstorms in the afternoon on Thursday. Looking at the Kix radar, it is all clear here at the studio on Sam Phillips Street in Florence. Fair skies, 72 degrees. Stella Lefty on the way. Parker McCollum is next on Big Farley in the morning.
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0: Kicks 96, Stella Lefty with Boston. It is 9 minutes after eight. And if you are in the market for some new home furniture, make sure you talk to the experts at Town & Country Furniture. 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On top of that, they're known all over the Tennessee Valley for customer satisfaction throughout the buying experience. 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You can also like them on Facebook, through the website as well. And of course, if you want to head by and see them in person, they love to see you. They're working hard for you 6 days a week, Monday through Saturday, 9 a.m. to 6 p.m. Wherever you're needing that furniture, whether it's for your living room, dining room, bedroom, patio furniture, or maybe what you need are some of those decorative things that go around and in between the furniture, they got it all there. 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If you don't want to grab some comfortable shoes, it's a big 1 acre showroom. 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
3: Hey there, it's Elena, and welcome to a brand new week of Backstage Country with a brand new host, of course. You know her number one song, Your Place. She was nominated for New Female Artist of the Year at the 2024 ACM Awards and won the CMT for Breakthrough Female Video that same year. You might have seen her on Marshalls this past season, or maybe you're about to see her on her headlining tour next month. It's kicking off. A lot to celebrate. Biggest of all, her self-titled album, which just came out on Friday. Ashley Cook, welcome back.
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0: Party boots off. It is Kicks 96. You're home for today's best country and the legend. And our Eat to the Beat summer concert series. We got one left. It has flown by. But mark it down, August 28th. Make sure you come join us over at Champion's Famous Fried Chicken on 2nd Street in Muscle Shoals, noon to 1, August 28th. Charlie Argo is going to be performing. So make your plans to come out, join us, have lunch at Champion's, and you'll be treated to a free concert, and you'll have a chance to win Champion's gift cards while we're there as well. Make sure you come on out. It's the last of our Eat to the Beat summer concert series, brought to you by Budweiser, Champion's Famous Fried Chicken, along with Amco Transmissions in Florence, Botanica Huntsville Plants and Gift Shop, Southern Tire Mart in Tuscumbia, Early Services Heating, Air, and Plumbing in Decatur, First Southern Bank in Florence, Heinz Tires in Florence, Elwood Staffing in Florence, and your number one country station, Kicks 96, on the way for you. We'll take a trip into the country bunker here in just a few. Got Hudson Westbrook on the way, Brantley Gilbert coming up, Jason Aldean's up next on Big Farley in the Morning, Kicks 96.
1: It's time now for another spectacular moment in the history of our Tennessee Valley. One of the factories that put Florence on the map was Florence Wagon Works, opening in 1889. It soon became the second largest wagon factory in all of North America, second only to Studebaker. The factory was located in Florence due to the nearby forests of timber and the Tennessee River. However, demand for wagons decreased significantly in the 1930s, and the factory diversified and briefly manufactured a line of lawn or porch furniture and kitchen tables. And finally, in April of 1941, Florence Wagon Works closed and the remains of the factory moved to Chattanooga, Tennessee. This moment of our Tennessee Valley's history brought to you by Big River Broadcasting.
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0: Megan Patrick with a Golden Child. It is 8:29. Time for your Kix 96 Tennessee Valley Weather Center forecast. And we're looking at the sunny skies today with a high around 97, heat index around 105, 30% chance of some afternoon showers and thunderstorms. Partly cloudy tonight, low around 75, and more of the same for Thursday. Sunny, high around 95, heat index around 104 degrees for Thursday with a 30% chance again of afternoon showers and thunderstorms. Looking at the Kix radar, it is all clear here at the studio on Sam Phillips Street in Florence. Fair skies, 75 degrees. John Morgan's on the way. We'll take a trip into the country bunker here in just a few. Got the latest from Brantley Gilbert next on Big Farley in the Morning.
1: In-studio Doppler radar forecasts at the top and half hour. Live severe weather updates immediately. North Alabama, Northeast Mississippi, West and Southern Middle Tennessee. 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

0: It's time for Big Farley's Country Bunker.
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0: Come on, I forgot the secret knock.
1: All right, fine. What's the secret phrase then?
0: Cookie cutters are for cookies.
2: Yes, indeed. Welcome into Big Farley's Country Bunker. I'm Big Farley O'Connell, and I've never been much of a mainstream top 40 kind of guy, regardless of genre, really. So, with that in mind, I started doing a show on Saturdays from 9 to noon called Big Farley's Country Underground. Now, that features not only all those sounds outside of top 40 corporate country, but it also features Alabama artists and local music as well. So, that sounds like something you might be interested in. Make sure that you are not only following the Big Farley O'Connell Facebook page, be sure you come join me every Saturday, 9 to noon, right here on Kicks 96 to hear all of that. What have I got for you today? Got one from Jesse Daniel off of his most recent album, Son of the San Jacinto, and it's a great album, genuinely. He said he kind of wanted it to sound like the 70s. It does in a lot of ways. The one I got for you today off that album also features Charles Wesley Godwin. Now, you'll hear new music from Charles Wesley Godwin this Saturday during Big Farley's Country Underground. But until then, here is Jesse Daniel featuring Charles Wesley Godwin. Time well spent for a man on Big Farley's Country Bunker.

0: That's Jesse Daniel featuring Charles Wesley Godwin, Time Well Spent for a Man in Big Farley's Country Bunker. Like I said, if you want to hear more of the sounds outside of Top 40 Country, you want to hear more Alabama artists and local music, make sure that you're following along on the Big Farley O'Connell Facebook page. And come join me every Saturday right here on Kix 96 from 9 to noon for Big Farley's Country Underground. We got Hudson Westbrook on the way, Chris Stapleton coming up, John Morgan next on Kix 96.
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0: That is the latest from Hudson Westbrook, Painted You Pretty, 848. Big Farley in the morning here on KX96, home for today's best country and the legend. Want to say a quick congratulations to today's winner for the Parker McCollum tickets. We did it early today, and Kevin Fairs of Florence, he was calling number 12. He knew the Parker McCollum trigger word of the day, so he got hooked up with a pair of tickets to go see Parker McCollum, along with Max McNown and Andy Bosco this Saturday night at Orion Amphitheater in Huntsville. Now, you still got two chances to win tomorrow and Friday. So the easiest thing to do is to make sure that you're following the KX96 WXFL Facebook page, because that Parker McCollum trigger word of the day is going to be posted there each morning. So that way you'll have the info you need, then just be listening here on Big Farley in the morning to find out when to be listening to win. We changed the hours up because, you know, people wake up at different hours. Everybody needs a chance. So we did it early today in the 6 o'clock hour. Maybe make it a little bit later tomorrow. But like I said, be listening right here and you'll find out. Make sure you're following the KX96 Facebook page as well for your chance to win a pair of tickets to go see Parker McCollum this Saturday night at Orion Amphitheater in Huntsville. We've got Shaboozy on the way, Cody Johnson, Shania Twain, and Tyler Hubbard coming up for you. Little Barbara Mandrell up next on Big Farley in the morning, KX96.
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1: News. I'm Therese Crowley. The November election shaping up in Florida. Congressman Byron Donalds wins the GOP nod versus Democrat David Jolly. And Florida voters approve two liberal Congress members who support Israel, Jared Moskowitz and Debbie Wasserman Schultz, against Democrat socialist challengers. But the far left Angela Nixon scored an upset in the Democrat Senate primary.
2: All across the state of Florida and this nation, people are demanding change. They are tired of the billionaire and corporations running this country.
1: On MSNBC, Nixon faces GOP Senator Ashley Moody. A similar message in Alaska from Democrat Mary Peltola, who takes on Senator Dan S. Sullivan. Defense Day 16 with nurse Lindsay Clancy on trial for killing her three kids, arguing postpartum psychosis. The judge slapped back the prosecutor for asking her Catholic mother-in-law if she knew murder was a mortal sin. 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
3: Kix 96 Tennessee Valley Weather Center forecast. We're looking at sunny skies with a high around 97 today. Heat index around 105. 30% chance of afternoon showers and thunderstorms. Partly cloudy tonight. Low around 75. Thursday, looking at sunny skies. High around 95. Heat index around 104 degrees with a 30% chance of afternoon showers and thunderstorms. Currently clear on the Kix 96 weather radar here at the studio on Sam Phillips Street in Florence. Fair skies, 82 degrees. Luke Bryan, Blake Shelton on the way. Shaboozy is next on Big Farley in the morning.
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0: Luke Bryan, country, and she knows it. She is aware. 8 minutes after nine. Good morning to you. It's Big Farley in the morning. We got new Cody Johnson on the way. The latest from Tyler Hubbard, plus some Riley Green, Shania Twain lined up for you as well. Details on, you got two more chances this week to win Parker McCollum tickets here during Big Farley in the morning. I got the details for it coming up. If you don't already know, I will, of course, let you know. That way, you can win. That's the whole point. Cody Johnson, like I said, his new one is on the way. Got a little Blake Shelton up next for you on Big Farley in the morning. 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
1: 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Good morning to you. It's Big Farley in the morning, and all this week you have got a chance every day during the show to win a pair of tickets to go see Parker McCollum this Saturday night at Orion Amphitheater in Huntsville. We're playing the Parker McCollum Trigger Word of the Day Challenge. Pretty simple, though. All you got to do is make sure you're following along on the Kix 96 WXFL Facebook page. That's the Kix 96 Facebook page. Sorry. My brain went. Anyway, Kix 96 Facebook page. Each and every morning, that trigger word of the day will be posted there for you. So once you know that, be listening here on Big Farley in the morning to find out when you get your chance to win. When the time comes, if you're calling number 12, you've got the trigger word of the day. You're going to have a pair of tickets to go see Parker McCollum along with Max McNown and Annie Bosco this Saturday night at Orion Amphitheater in Huntsville. So make sure you're following the Kix 96 WXFL Facebook page to make sure you get the info that you need in order to win those tickets. We'll take a look at your weather forecast coming up. New Tyler Hubbard on the way. Shania Twain's up next on Big Farley in the morning. 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

0: 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Time for your KIX 96 Tennessee Valley Weather Center forecast. And we're looking at sunny skies with a high around 97, heat index around 105 today with a 30% chance of afternoon showers and thunderstorms. Partly cloudy tonight, low around 75, and then sunny Thursday with a high around 95 and a heat index around 104 degrees, also with a 30% chance of afternoon showers and thunderstorms. Clear on the KIX radar here at the studio on Sam Phillips Street in Florence. Fair skies, 82 degrees. John Anderson, Hardy on the way. Tyler Hubbard next on Big Farley in the Morning.
1: 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Live severe weather updates immediately. North Alabama, Northeast Mississippi, West and Southern Middle Tennessee. We've got you covered everywhere in KIX country.
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1: Hey there, it's Elena, and welcome to a brand new week of Backstage Country with a brand new host, of course. You know her number one song, Your Place. She was nominated for New Female Artist of the Year at the 2024 ACM Awards and won the CMT for Breakthrough Female Video that same year. You might have seen her on Marshalls this past season, or maybe you're about to see her on her headlining tour next month. It's kicking off. A lot to celebrate. Biggest of all, her self-titled album, which just came out on Friday. Ashley Cook, welcome back.
2: Oh, I'm so excited for this. 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I'm truly so excited to tell you guys some stories behind the new album and so much more.
1: I am so ready to hear all of the stories. We're going to get into so much this week.

0: Kix96, your home for today's best country and the legends. That's Flatland Cavalry, their new one, Never Coming Back. It's 9:50, about to wrap it up for Big Farley in the morning. Congratulations again to Kevin Fairs of Florence. He won today's pair of tickets to go see Parker McCollum this Saturday night at Orion Amphitheater in Huntsville. But you got two more chances to win tomorrow and Friday. So make sure you're following the Kix96 WXFL Facebook page, because the Parker McCollum trigger word of the day is going to be listed there each morning. That way you'll know what you need to know. And then all you got to do is listen here to Big Farley in the morning, find out when to be listening to win. When that time comes, you just got to be caller 12 and give me that trigger word. I'm going to give you a pair of tickets to go see the show. So you got two more chances to win Thursday and Friday. Make sure you're following the Kix96 Facebook page to know the information you need. On the way for you, we got the new one from Lainey Wilson. Got some Carrie Underwood, new Shane Prophet, as well as Tim McGraw and Ella Langley on the way for you. I'm Big Farley O'Connell. That's going to do it for me. My time is up and my job is done. So vaya con Dios, brothers and sisters. And remember, till next time, we're all in this together. So try to be mindful of and responsive to the needs and the feelings of others. Or just try your best not to be a big fat sack full of Richards. Dylan Scott's on the way. Toby Keith next on Big Farley in the Morning.
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1: News. I'm CJ Papa. A major surprise in the Sunshine State for Democratic Socialists. Fox's Dana Marie McNichol in Hannondale, Florida.
2: State Representative Angie Nixon defeating Alex Vindman with a grassroots campaign.

0: And so I look forward, Ashley Moody, to taking you on and to whooping you in November, and you will be calling me your senator.
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2: Good morning. Your Kix 96 Tennessee Valley Weather Center forecast today. Plenty of sunshine. High today around 96, but it will feel like 103. Mostly clear tonight. Only a 20% chance of showers and thunderstorms. Low tonight, 74. And tomorrow, mostly sunny. We do have a 30% chance of rain and thunderstorms by the afternoon. Tomorrow's high, 93. 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
3: In-studio Doppler radar forecast at the top and half hour. Live severe weather updates immediately. North Alabama, Northeast Mississippi, West and Southern Middle Tennessee. 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

0: love before he cheats. 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I'm Sherry St. John. Coming up on the show today, who brought the Dallas Cowboys cheerleaders on stage with him recently and why Luke Combs wants your caps? I'll tell you today on Kix 96.
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0: Here's our Kix 96 Tennessee Valley Weather Center forecast. More sunshine, more heat today. Our high today near 96, the heat index hovering around 103. Mostly clear tonight, only a 20% chance of scattered rain and thunderstorms. Low tonight, 74. And tomorrow, mostly sunny. By the afternoon, we are looking at a 30% chance of showers and thunderstorms. Tomorrow's high, 93. Shane Prophet is next on Kix 96.
1: In-studio Doppler radar forecasts at the top and half hour. Live severe weather updates immediately. North Alabama, Northeast Mississippi, West and Southern Middle Tennessee. 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
2: News. I'm Therese Crowley. He believes in what he calls the Florida dream. Congressman Byron Donalds wins the Florida GOP governor's primary.
3: Best state in America, and we're not going to stop anytime soon.
2: Versus Democrat David Jolly. Democrat socialist failed at two bids to primary liberal Democrat House members who support Israel, but scored an upset in the Senate Democrat primary.
4: Another Democratic socialist made headway.
5: What do we do?
4: Angie Nixon in a come-from-behind win for the Democratic Senate nomination in Florida.
2: Florida Fox's Doug Luzader, Nixon versus GOP Senator Ashley Moody. Alaska Democrat Mary Peltola takes on Senator Dan S. Sullivan. President Trump agrees to hold off on 50% Canada tariffs that were set to kick in today and teased a possible revival of the Keystone XL pipeline, calling it awoken from the grave. 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
1: Here's your Kix 96 Tennessee Valley Weather Center forecast. Sunny today with a high near 96, but is going to feel like 103. That's the heat index. Tonight, mostly clear, only a 20% chance of renegade showers and thunderstorms. Low tonight, almost 74. And then tomorrow, mostly sunny, a 30% chance of showers and thunderstorms. Tomorrow's high, 93. I see Luke Combs in your future and Chase Matthew next on Kix 96.
0: In-studio Doppler radar forecasts at the top and half hour. Live severe weather updates immediately. North Alabama, Northeast Mississippi, West and Southern Middle Tennessee. 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

0: Kix 96, today's best country, and the legends forever after all, there's Luke Combs. I'm Sherry St. John, and coming up this hour, I'll tell you who brought the Dallas Cowboys cheerleaders on stage with them to dance recently. Who was it? I'll tell you this hour on Kix 96.
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3: Hey there, it's Elena, and welcome to a brand new week of Backstage Country with a brand new host, of course. You know her number one song, Your Place. She was nominated for New Female Artist of the Year at the 2024 ACM Awards and won the CMT for Breakthrough Female Video that same year. You might have seen her on Marshalls this past season, or maybe you're about to see her on her headlining tour next month. It's kicking off. A lot to celebrate. Biggest of all, her self-titled album, which just came out on Friday. Ashley Cook, welcome back.
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1: 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There's Dustin Lynch. You know, thinking back to my college days, it was not hard for me at all to declare a major and a minor. I was already working part-time in radio my freshman year at UNA, so my major was broadcast journalism. I minored in political science, but things are different these days thanks to AI. A survey just published by Gallup has found that many bachelor degree students and associate degree students have changed their major or field of study because of AI. In fact, 47% of students surveyed said they had given at least a fair amount of consideration to changing their majors due to AI making their current fields of study obsolete. Something for students to think about. 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

0: 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It's going to be sunny today with a high near 96. The heat index climbing to at least 103 degrees. Mostly clear across the valley tonight, but we do have a 20% chance of showers and thunderstorms. Tonight's low 74, and tomorrow mostly sunny, a 30% chance of pop-up showers and thunderstorms. Tomorrow's high 93. Country's Inside Track with Lon Helton is next on Kix 96.
1: In-studio Doppler radar forecast at the top and half hour. Live severe weather updates immediately. North Alabama, Northeast Mississippi, West and Southern Middle Tennessee. 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
9: 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Like, the girls get the good ones. You know, you get proposed to. That's a nice surprise. You know, the honeymoon, sometimes people keep that a surprise. Where are we going? Oh, just get on the plane and you wind up in some magical beach. And for the guys, the surprises are more like, surprise, honey, I backed into your truck this morning. So I would just say for the guys, this is a guaranteed good surprise. 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All four of them. It was one of the most exhilarating experiences. Yeah. Waiting until that due date.
3: 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I'm Lon Helton, and tomorrow, Dierks Bentley meets a Beatle on Country's Inside Track.
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2: 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She was nominated for New Female Artist of the Year at the 2024 ACM Awards and won the CMT for Breakthrough Female Video that same year. You might have seen her on Marshalls this past season, or maybe you're about to see her on her headlining tour next month. It's kicking off. A lot to celebrate. Biggest of all, her self-titled album, which just came out on Friday. Ashley Cook, welcome back.
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He's got plans, big, big plans on Kix 96. 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

0: Kix 96, today's best country, and the legend straight for the heart. There's Alexandra Kay. Well, it was a huge, huge crowd pleaser. Megan Maroney brought the Dallas Cowboys cheerleaders on stage with her for Am I Okay? During her sold-out concert at the American Airlines Center. The cheerleaders danced beside Maroney, who wore a cowboy-inspired outfit for the Dallas performance. Maroney also shared behind-the-scenes footage with the group. And as I said, it was a real crowd pleaser. AJ's next on Kix 96.
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1: News. I'm Gianna Gelosi. Socialists swinging for the fences. Angie Nixon beating retired Lieutenant Colonel Alex Vindman by double digits for Florida's Democratic nomination for Senate.
2: Nixon gained national attention after her arrest for staging a sit-out outside Governor Ron DeSantis' office this year. She'll now face an uphill battle in November against Republican Senator Ashley Moody.
1: Fox's Dana Marie McNichol, Republican Byron Donalds, and Democrat David Jolly going to face off for governor. Meantime, Canada avoided a 50% tariff that was supposed to go into effect today. President Trump delayed them.
3: He says the United States and Canada have agreed a trade deal, and the two countries just need time to finalize the documents. There's been a cross-border impasse on several issues, including U.S. tariffs on cars and many Canadian provinces banning American liquor sales.
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4: Your Kix 96 Tennessee Valley Weather Center forecast. Sunny this afternoon with a high near 96, but it's going to feel more like 103 degrees at least. Tonight, mostly clear. A 20% chance of showers and thunderstorms. We'll drop down to 74 for a low. And tomorrow, mostly sunny again. A 30% chance of showers and thunderstorms. Tomorrow's high, 93. John Party's on the way, and Ella Langley is next on Kix 96.
0: In-studio Doppler radar forecast at the top and half hour. Live severe weather updates immediately. North Alabama, Northeast Mississippi, West and Southern Middle Tennessee. 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

0: There's John Party on Kix 96, today's best country and the legend's Last Night Lonely. I'm Sherry St. John. You know we have one more show left. Kix 96 Champions and Budweiser Summer Concert Series Eat to the Beat has one more show. So join us at Champions Chicken, 2nd Street in Muscle Shoals, Friday, August 28th. Charlie Argo will be on stage from noon to 1 p.m. Have lunch at Champions and enjoy this great free concert. 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

0: The Kix 96 Tennessee Valley Weather Center forecast, another hot afternoon. Sunny today with a high near 96, but the heat index is going to climb to at least 103 degrees again. Tonight, mostly clear, only a 20% chance of pop-up showers and thunderstorms. Low tonight, 74. And tomorrow, mostly sunny, a 30% chance of rain and thunderstorms. Tomorrow's high, 93. Parker McCollum is straight ahead on Kix 96.
1: In-studio Doppler radar forecast at the top and half hour. Live severe weather updates immediately. North Alabama, Northeast Mississippi, West and Southern Middle Tennessee. 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

she came to see him one last time. Oh, and we all wondered if she would. And it kept running through my mind. 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

0: You talk about a classic. Oh, the possum George Jones. He stopped loving her today on Kix 96, today's best country and the legends. I grew up on classic country music. I love it. And every Sunday night, I am so proud to bring you Sunday Night Country Classics. 5 hours of the roots of country music. 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

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Well, hats off to Luke Combs. What's that all about? I'll tell you within the next 15 minutes. Here's South of Sanity from Zach.

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1: Hey there, it's Elena, and welcome to a brand new week of Backstage Country with a brand new host, of course. You know her number one song, Your Place. She was nominated for New Female Artist of the Year at the 2024 ACM Awards and won the CMT for Breakthrough Female Video that same year. You might have seen her on Marshalls this past season, or maybe you're about to see her on her headlining tour next month. It's kicking off. A lot to celebrate. Biggest of all, her self-titled album, which just came out on Friday. Ashley Cook, welcome back.
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1: I am so ready to hear all of the stories. We're going to get into so much this week. I cannot wait to talk all about it. Ashley is going to be here all week long on Backstage Country, so let's go.
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0: Kix 96, today's best country, and the legends Water at a Wedding. There's Graylin James. Well, Luke Combs, Nashville bar Cat 10, is collecting hats for its upcoming Las Vegas location. 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
1: 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President Trump making an 11th-hour deal with Canada.
2: We had a very good conversation with the Prime Minister last night, and we've come to a deal with Canada. As you know, the 50% tariffs across the board were going on against Canada today.
1: And teasing there may be a bigger deal in the pipeline for a revival of the Keystone XL pipeline, which he calls awoken from the grave. Congressman Byron Donalds wins the Florida GOP governor's primary, promising the Florida dream.
3: Making Florida accountable, achievable, and most of all, affordable.
1: Versus Democrat David Jolly. Democrat socialists scored one upset. Angela Nixon takes on GOP Senator Ashley Moody. Online platform Zetti's survey says 1 in 5 LinkedIn users have used it for romance against the rules. 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
4: Here's another look at our Kix 96 Tennessee Valley Weather Center forecast. Sunny for the rest of the afternoon. The high is going to hit near 96, but we will be sweating it out because the heat index around 103. Tonight, mostly clear. A 20% chance of showers and thunderstorms. We'll drop down to 74 for the low. And tomorrow, more sunshine on the way. But to go with it, at least a 30% chance of rain and thunderstorms. Tomorrow's high, 93. Kenny Chesney's coming up. Old Dominion is next on Kix 96.
0: In-studio Doppler radar forecast at the top and half hour. Live severe weather updates immediately. North Alabama, Northeast Mississippi, West and Southern Middle Tennessee. 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

0: 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Yeah, I'm not as thick as you drunk I am. There's Riley Green. Well, it's official. The Federal Aviation Administration has hired over 2,000 gamers to help plug the holes in the air traffic controller shortage, citing their tendency to have good problem-solving and multitasking skills. And let's just hope they can overlook their tendency to scream into the headsets. Yeah, that's not a good thing for an air traffic controller. Darius Rucker is headed your way next on Kix 96.
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2: 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The Lauderdale County Department of Human Resources is holding foundation training for prospective foster and adoptive parents Monday, August 31st at 6 p.m. Classes meet one evening each week for 10 weeks at the Lauderdale County Department of Human Resources on Veterans Drive in Florence. 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

0: For the rest of your afternoon, the Kix 96 Tennessee Valley Weather Center forecast. Sunny with a high near 96. It will feel like 103 at least. Mostly clear tonight, a 20% chance of scattered showers and thunderstorms. Tonight's low 74. And tomorrow, here we go again. Mostly sunny, just a 30% chance of rain and thunderstorms. Tomorrow's high 93. Kevin Powers and Shaboozy coming up next on Kix 96.
1: In-studio Doppler radar forecasts at the top and half hour. Live severe weather updates immediately. North Alabama, Northeast Mississippi, West and Southern Middle Tennessee. 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

0: I hear them. 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

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How do you like me now? Toby Keith on Kix 96, today's best country and the legends. 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

Great country never goes out of style. 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

0: Kix 96, today's best country, and the legends, there's Blake Shelton, let him in anyway. I'm Sherry St. John, thanks for spending time with me today. Let's do it again tomorrow. Meet me back here at 10 tomorrow morning. M. Fletcher Brown is next, and we're going to let him in anyway, here at 96.1 Kix 96.
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2: I'm John Saucier. The U.S. pausing 50% tariffs on Canadian goods that were supposed to go into effect today. President Trump reports good talks with our neighbors to the north.
3: We had a very good conversation with the Prime Minister last night, and we've come to a deal with Canada. As you know, the 50% tariffs across the board were going on against Canada today.
2: Prime Minister Carney says the postponement will last until the end of the week. Police in Atlanta have arrested and charged Lakeisha Brown for allegedly kidnapping two children. The Atlanta police out with 911 audio in which the child's mother tells an operator Brown had been babysitting.
4: She told me they was in the accident, but she not answering her phone, or she not picking up her phone, she not texting back. She told me that they had got transferred to a children's hospital. She said he was falling, but I called all the hospital, and they not in nobody's system.
2: Police did find the children. Both of them were safe. America's listening to Fox News.
1: And your Kix 96 Tennessee Valley Weather Center forecast for the rest of this afternoon. Sunny, hot, and I feel it. I mean, I'm sweating, and it's coming through like my t-shirt, and it's making my t-shirt. You know that way your t-shirt smells when you sweat, and you don't. I don't like it. Heat index 108. Cloudy tonight. Low 75. 30% chance of rain tomorrow. Without it, highs 95, heat index 105. 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Radar is clear, nothing but heat. Nothing on that radar but just hot all over Tennessee Valley. Fair 90 right now, Kix 96. I forget, is it Wednesday? Is it Wednesday yet?
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1: 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We'll cover those after Zach Brown gets chicken fried. 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

0: Takes on his six Zach Brown Band and Chicken Fried. Still ahead. Music on the way, Katie Chesney coming up after the break. He's going to carry on next. Couple trending topics and headlines, things you might have missed over your morning coffee. The Globe and Mail says Starbucks just had the biggest weekend in its history. Unicorn Frappuccino returned for a limited run and drew big crowds. Starbucks sold more than 2 million drinks over the weekend. Everybody loves a unicorn. Media Post says Old Spice for Men is kicking off pumpkin spice season with a limited edition collection of deodorants and body sprays in pumpkin, apple crumble, and frankenstud. No word on what frankenstud smells like, though. And I'm not wearing anything pumpkin spice. I'm sorry, I'm not. Southern Living Magazine says M&M's is releasing a new flavor inspired by Girl Scout cookies. Mm. The mint crunchy cookie has a refreshing, cool milk chocolate mint flavor. Tastes like a thin mint cookie. You have my attention, M&M's. Finally, Dexter 2 says Ferrari's first electric car, the Luce, was recently auctioned off for $40 million. Can you imagine a $40 million car? An electric car, that. Southby's held the sale in California. All proceeds go to the Ferrari Foundation to support education programs. That $40 million car. Wow. I wonder what a $40 million car looks like. I'm going to have to go look that up. John Party's got new music on the way. Kenny Chesney's next.
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3: Hey there, it's Elena, and welcome to a brand new week of Backstage Country with a brand new host, of course. You know her number one song, Your Place. She was nominated for New Female Artist of the Year at the 2024 ACM Awards and won the CMT for Breakthrough Female Video that same year. You might have seen her on Marshalls this past season, or maybe you're about to see her on her headlining tour next month. It's kicking off. A lot to celebrate. Biggest of all, her self-titled album, which just came out on Friday. Ashley Cook, welcome back.
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0: And your Kix 96 Tennessee Valley Weather Center forecast for the rest of this afternoon. Sunny, hot, 97 is the high, heat index 108. Cloudy tonight, low 75. And tomorrow, we do have a 30% chance of thunder showers sometime at the end of the afternoon into evening. Otherwise, sunny with a high of 95, heat index 105. 50-50 chance of thunder showers Thursday night, but mainly after midnight. That's when the heavier rain comes. Cloudy, late, low 72. Radar at the moment, nothing. Nothing in our immediate vicinity at all. Right now at Kix 96, out there on Sam Phillips Street, Spare, it's 90. Here's Dylan Scott, Big City.
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glasses. 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

0: Kicks 96, Laney Wilson and John Mayer, phone, keys, wallet. Still ahead, let's see, Josh Turner's on the way after the break, then Fox News, your weather forecast, moves right on in to 3 o'clock next on Kicks 96.
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2: Fox News, I'm Tom Graham. President Trump said the U.S. has reached what he calls a fair trade deal with Canada.
3: Our farmers are going to be thrilled. Our manufacturers are going to be thrilled. And basically, we have no tariffs going into Canada. Canada was charging us tremendous tariffs.
2: The president says he spoke with Canadian Prime Minister Mark Carney after threatening a 50% tariff on billions of dollars worth of imports from our neighbor to the north. A Virginia woman is dead. Carmen Pooch found fatally stabbed just outside Washington in a park. 19-year-old suspect in custody.
4: Alexis Campos is under arrest. He is being interviewed right now by Fairfax County homicide detectives, and he is offering a full confession.
2: Fairfax County Police Chief Kevin Davis says the two were in a relationship. Police add Campos was in the U.S. illegally. 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
1: And your Kix 96 Days Valley Weather Center forecast for the rest of today. Sunny, hot. 97 is the high, heat index 107. Cloudy tonight, low 75. Tomorrow, Thursday, we do have a 30% chance of showers sometime. Showers probably sometime in the late afternoon after 5, sunny till then. 95 is the high, heat index 105. 50-50 chance of thunder showers Thursday night, but late, like after midnight. Cloudy otherwise till then, low 72. Radar, not a thing. Right now, Kix 96, it's fair. It's 93 out there on Sam Phillips Street. Into 3 o'clock with Coe Wetzel and Jesse Murph. High road.
0: In-studio Doppler radar forecasts at the top and half hour. Live severe weather updates immediately. North Alabama, Northeast Mississippi, West and Southern Middle Tennessee. 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

0: 26, Rust Riders and High Life, 328. Studio Doppler radar forecast, sunny today's high, 97. It's hot, heat index 107. Cloudy tonight, low 75. Tomorrow, hot again, about a 30% chance of rain by the end of the day. Sunny otherwise with a high of 95, heat index 105. 50-50 chance of thunder showers late night, overnight, Thursday night into Friday. Otherwise, cloudy, low 72. Radar at the moment, not a thing. Still, fair, 93 out there on Sam Phillips Street. Here's Casey Musgraves. New music, it's Dry Spell.
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1: 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You know her number one song, Your Place. She was nominated for New Female Artist of the Year at the 2024 ACM Awards and won the CMT for Breakthrough Female Video that same year. You might have seen her on Marshalls this past season, or maybe you're about to see her on her headlining tour next month. It's kicking off. A lot to celebrate. Biggest of all, her self-titled album, which just came out on Friday. Ashley Cook, welcome back.
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Mornings on a 6 today's best country legends, Jelly Roll and Hands Up. Breaking news out of Hollywood that you may find interesting if you're a fan of the Sons of Anarchy series back in the early 2010s. You know, Kurt Sutter, motorcycle gang, North California, lots of violence and bad things. Well, if you're a fan of that seven-season program, you might be interested to know, according to Deadline.com, now this is like breaking news today, Emmy nominee Charlie Hunnam, who was recently nominated for an Emmy for Monster, the Ed Gein story on Netflix, and of course Sons of Anarchy, he's putting the MC back together, the motorcycle club, sort of, kinda. It's an all-new limited series that's coming. FX has ordered Legends. It's all right. It's called Sons of Anarchy. It's a meta series called Legends, a meta thriller developed and executive produced by Hunnam himself, who will star as himself and Jonathan Groff. Ron Perlman is back. Katie Sagal, Maggie Siff, Mark Boone Jr., Tommy Flanagan, Kim Coates, Theo Rossi all join Hunnam on this new quote-unquote adventure. Additional casting hasn't been announced. It will be later. On the show Legends, the cast of Sons of Anarchy, who will all play themselves, all of them playing their actual real selves, fictionalized versions of themselves, reunite at a fan convention after more than a decade. The line between life and art blurs as the fractured brotherhood finds itself up against a real-world threat more dangerous than anything they ever faced in their show. Hunnam himself has been working on this project as executive producer for like the last 3 years. And I'm just curious, is like, in all 3 years, did nobody say, hey, Charlie, this idea is stupid? I don't know. We'll see.

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2: Fox News, I'm John Saucier. President Trump says U.S. and Canada have reached what he calls a very fair deal after he stopped 50% tariffs against Canada from going into effect last night.
3: Farmers have been hurt very badly by Canada, and they won't be paying any tariffs anymore. And we may bring some of the tariffs down to a level where other countries are, because Canada was paying a higher tariff.
2: Canadian Prime Minister Mark Carney says the deal would give his country's businesses greater certainty. Control of Congress hanging in the balance. Only a few states left to hold their primary elections, including Massachusetts. The mayor of Boston, Michelle Wu, says her city is getting ready for when the polls open in 2 weeks.
4: As we approach the primaries, we're working to ensure that every Boston voter can participate competently, safely, freely in our democracy.
2: And one of Massachusetts' Senate seats is up for grabs this year. The incumbent Senator Ed Markey is facing off against Representative Seth Moulton for that Democratic nomination. 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
1: And your Kix 96 Tennessee Valley Weather Center forecast for the rest of tonight. Cloudy, low 75, 30% chance of rain tomorrow, Thursday, late afternoon after 5. Otherwise, just sunny with a high of 95, heat index 105. 50-50 chance of thunder showers Thursday night. Otherwise, cloudy, low 72. 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Alabama license number 91114. Radar is clear. Mostly it's fair. It's 92 right now at Kix 96. Into 4 o'clock, Thomas Rhett.
0: In-studio Doppler radar forecasts at the top and half hour. Live severe weather updates immediately. North Alabama, Northeast Mississippi, West and Southern Middle Tennessee. We've got you covered everywhere in Kix country.

0: Kix 96, Dustin Lynch, Small Town Boy, 408. And Fletcher Brown, and your work day's almost done. We're halfway through your week. It's Wednesday, man. Rotten Country 5 is just ahead. Ella Langley has new music. She's loving life again in just a minute. Bailey Zimmerman is in his Chevy Silverado. After the break, next. Kix 96.
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0: And your Kix 6 Valley Weather Center forecast for the rest of tonight. Cloudy, low 75. Tomorrow, Thursday, 30% chance we'll see rain after 5. So the end of our day. Sunny otherwise, high 95, heat index 105. 50-50 chance of rain Thursday night, but late night, closer to 2 a.m. Otherwise, cloudy, low 72. 30% chance of rain, thunder showers sometime early in the day on Friday. Radar at the moment, not a thing. It's nice out, but it's hot. Fair 92 right now at Kix 96. Here's Laced Out and Shane Proffitt.
1: In-studio Doppler radar forecasts at the top and half hour. Live severe weather updates immediately. North Alabama, Northeast Mississippi, West and Southern Middle Tennessee. 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

0: It's time now for another spectacular moment in the history of our Tennessee Valley. This college, founded in 1822, has its beginnings as an all-girl academy. In the Civil War, Union soldiers raided the town and planned to burn down the college. The president, Jane Hamilton Childs, saved the school. She presented a letter from President Abraham Lincoln that ordered them to leave the school alone. In 1975, it joined the Alabama public education system as Athens State College. This moment in our Tennessee Valley's history brought to you by Big River Broadcasting.
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0: 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Randy Houser's up after the break, and new music from Ashley Cook. Then it's quitting time, rockin' country at 5 on a hump day Wednesday. I can look out and see your weekend from here. 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
2: Fox News, I'm Tom Graham. President Trump calls it a very fair deal. He announced a trade deal with Canada after postponing a threat of 50% tariffs. The president says the deal will be good for U.S. farmers.
3: Farmers have been hurt very badly by Canada, and they won't be paying any tariffs anymore. And we may bring some of the tariffs down to a level where other countries are, because Canada was paying a higher tariff.
2: Canadian Prime Minister Mark Carney says the deal will give businesses greater certainty. One person is dead after a house explosion in Annapolis, Maryland.
4: That victim was in cardiac arrest. Our medics and firefighters worked that victim for a significant period of time until the victim was pronounced dead on the scene.
2: Anne Arundel County Assistant Fire Chief Larry Schultz, another person injured. The cause of that blast is under investigation. 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
1: Kix 96 Tennessee Valley Weather Center forecast for the rest of tonight. Partly cloudy, low 75. We could see a 30% chance of rain by 5 or 6 o'clock tomorrow. Sunny all day till then, high of 95, heat index 105. 50-50 chance of thunder showers around 2 a.m. going into Friday. Mostly cloudy Thursday night, otherwise low 72. Slight chance of waking up to rain on Friday through maybe lunch. Sunny, otherwise high of 92, heat index 101. 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Radar is clear. It's fair. It's 92 at the end of our workday. 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

0: Daddy Bird and Glory Days still ahead. Music on the way from Dustin Lynch. Band Perry's up next after the break. 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
1: Hey there, it's Elena, and welcome to a brand new week of Backstage Country with a brand new host, of course. You know her number one song, Your Place. She was nominated for New Female Artist of the Year at the 2024 ACM Awards and won the CMT for Breakthrough Female Video that same year. You might have seen her on Marshalls this past season, or maybe you're about to see her on her headlining tour next month. It's kicking off. A lot to celebrate. Biggest of all, her self-titled album, which just came out on Friday. Ashley Cook, welcome back.
2: I'm so excited for this. 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
1: 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We're going to get into so much this week. I cannot wait to talk all about it. Ashley is going to be here all week long on Backstage Country, so let's go.
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0: Justin Lynch, Easy to Love, still ahead. Music all the way, the bottom of the hour from Shaboozy, his latest Cowgirls down there. Josh Ross, your weather forecast in between. Vincent Mason just wants to wish you well. 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

0: And your Kix 96 Tennessee Valley Weather Center forecast for the rest of tonight. Cloudy, 75 is our low, 30% chance of rain tomorrow. Late, about the same time tomorrow. Sunny, otherwise, high of 95, heat index 105. Fit 50 chance of thunder showers after midnight, closer to 2 a.m. Thursday. Otherwise, cloudy, low 72. Could see rain early Friday. Sunny, 92 for a high, heat index 101. 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Radar is clear. 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

0: It's time now for another spectacular moment in the history of our Tennessee Valley. One of the factories that put Florence on the map was Florence Wagon Works, opening in 1889. It soon became the second largest wagon factory in all of North America, second only to Studebaker. The factory was located in Florence due to the nearby forests of timber and the Tennessee River. However, demand for wagons decreased significantly in the 1930s, and the factory diversified and briefly manufactured a line of lawn or porch furniture and kitchen tables. And finally, in April of 1941, Florence Wagon Works closed and the remains of the factory moved to Chattanooga, Tennessee. This moment of our Tennessee Valley's history brought to you by Big River Broadcasting.
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1: Kicks on his six, Cody Johnson and horseback. That'll wrap things up for Rock Country at 5 on a hump day Wednesday. We got to see your weekend from here. And the weekend looks good. We got rain in the forecast next couple of days, but pretty much like Friday night, Saturday, Sunday look good. On my way out the door, as usual, my parting shot, my final thoughts. Turn once again to urban legends and our continued obsession with Bigfoot. Do you believe in Bigfoot? I'll be honest with you. I won't lie. And you may have heard me say this before. I don't believe in Bigfoot. I don't. But people keep talking about it. News Nation says a Colorado woman claims she saw a 9-foot Bigfoot gliding through the woods. Lori Boeing was in her car with her husband in Lake City when she saw Bigfoot. She said he had long arms and dark blackish brown hair. Her husband refused to stop the car because he did not think she was serious. And I guess I can understand that. And here's the thing. He may have said, I didn't stop the car because I don't think you're serious. But if my wife described seeing a 9-foot tall thing with long arms and dark blackish brown hair gliding through the woods, I wouldn't stop the car either. But it wouldn't be because I didn't think she was serious. Be honest, man. We all know. That'll do it. I'm out. Good evening. God bless. Enjoy the rest of your Wednesday night. We'll talk again tomorrow afternoon at 2.
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1: Sun's coming up and the rooster crows. Hound dog doing on the chicken bone.

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1: Fox News, I'm John Saucier. President Trump says the United States is not in talks with Iran over the Strait of Hormuz.
2: It'll either be extremely good and oil prices are going to drop like a rock, or we'll continue to do exactly what we're doing.
1: The United Arab Emirates says they've suspended trade with Iran after accusing them of launching missiles at the country. Iran denies that, by the way. Attorneys for Carmelo Anthony, a man convicted of killing Austin Metcalf at a track meet last year, are a step closer to getting a retrial. The judge, John Roach, was dismissed on concerns about impartiality sparked by a comment the jury got it right in a post-trial interview. On Fox, Jeff Metcalf, Austin's father, says he won't be distracted by Anthony's supporters.
3: They can celebrate. If they want to consider it a win for their side, that's okay. I mean, the conviction is what I'm most concerned with.
1: Anthony says that 35 years in prison in June. 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
4: Hey y'all, it's Elena, and what a fun week it's been so far on Backstage Country. Big thanks in part to our host, Ashley Cook. You ready to go again?
7: Elena, today is going to be epic. I feel it.
4: I feel
7: it in my bones, you know?
4: Yeah.
7: We got plenty of country music lined up, including cuts from my brand new album that just came out, and my new single, Baby Blues, the story behind all of it, and so much more.
4: Oh, I can't wait. 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
8: I used

0: We've got Ashley Cook hosting this week along with me. I'm Elena, and we are talking about all the things, catching up. Ashley, last time you were here, we had so much fun talking about, so many things, but one of the things that we got deep into that people were loving to learn about you was the fact that you and your sister really grew up, in the midst of prime Disney Channel days, like Hannah Montana. You were on the set of these things. You have the coolest stories. And since then, they've had the Hannah Montana 20th anniversary. Yeah. So I have to know, how do you think that turned out?
1: I think it was so good.
0: Right?
1: It was cute. I think it was really beautiful. I think they did a really good job of kind of nostalgia meets forward dreaming, you know? Miley shined so well in that, and I think Noah shined too. She was in the ending credits of it all, and it was really
0: great. Noah was your girl.
1: Yeah.
0: Right?
1: Yeah, she's awesome.
0: Did you guys end up going out there for it, or were you?
1: No, we were just hanging. Yeah.
0: Yeah.
1: Yeah. But they're awesome, and I got to see Tish and Brandy a couple months ago on their podcast, which was fun, and it's been really fun to get to watch them kind of enter into their own era

0: Well, seeing that and like remembering the conversation we had and everything, and then seeing you show up on Marshalls,
1: yeah,
0: it did have me wondering if like you were getting the itch again, because you know those sets, you know what it's like to be on TV. Like, does it give you the itch? Do you want to do it? Really?
1: Yeah, I would love to. I would love nothing more than to kind of dabble in that world a little bit too, but music is always going to be my number one. But it was really fun to be on the set of Marshalls, and I would love to do, you know, something. I'm doing a couple more things that you'll see soon.
0: Like TV-wise?
1: Yeah, like just kind of in that world.
0: Okay.
1: So yeah, a couple more things, but yeah, I mean, I would love to. I think it'd be really fun to get to do it and have a role in something, or just kind of like scratch the itch of that creative outlet, because music is so fun. But I've done it for all my life. I've been in it for so long, and I always will. I love music so much. I'll always be making albums and, you know, wanting to do it, but I don't know. Acting sounds like a fun thing to kind of like give a shot.
0: Right.
1: So we'll see.
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1: Taking a look at your Kix 96 Tennessee Valley Weather Center forecast. Partly cloudy tonight, a little around 75. We've got a 30% chance of showers and thunderstorms tomorrow. Otherwise, mostly sunny and a high near 94. Heat index values tomorrow near 104. A 50-50 shot at showers and thunderstorms tomorrow night, a low around 72. A 30% chance of showers and thunderstorms on Friday, mainly before 1 p.m. Otherwise, mostly sunny and a high near 91.
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0: Ashley Cook is your co-host this week, along with me, Elena, okay. And we are having so much fun.
1: We are. We really are.
0: Yes. The album just came out on Friday. I feel like I learned a lot about you.
1: That's the goal.
0: I'm sure that you learned a lot about yourself while making as well. Like, walking away from it. I mean, do you feel like a different person because of like how much you've learned about yourself?
1: I was just telling my mom this yesterday. I don't know if it's because I just turned 29 or what, but I feel like a polar opposite person, even from the person who started writing this record.
0: Really?
1: Yeah.
0: I believe that.
1: Yeah. I don't know if it's like just another birthday came around or if it's the relationship that I went through and learned a lot from, or if it's just like spending more time alone and now being single and being really hurt by the situation that I was in with that relationship. And I don't know what it is, but I really do feel like I learned my patterns in relationships. I learned my fears. I learned, you know, how I handle anger, how I handle a lot of things. And I think that's why I thought about naming this record so many different things, but I wanted to name it a self-title because it felt like, to your point, you get to know me more through it. And not just in a like, I like the color blue and blah, blah. It's like, it feels like real, raw, honest truths of a mid to late 20s girl figuring it out.
0: Yeah.
1: And that really just kind of came through. And I feel like a very different person now.
0: Are there songs on here that you were second guessing whether it was too much?
1: For like, sure.
0: Really?
1: Absolutely.
0: Which ones, Ashley?
1: I mean, for sure, Johnny and June.
0: Yeah.
1: And it's funny because I went and got dinner with some friends a couple nights ago and I was like, oh, is this song, should I pull it? Should I not put it out? And I was like, it's just so good. Like that was one of those songs that like I wrote, again, dead in the middle of this relationship fiasco. And I drove around in my car, went to Love Circle down, you know, in West End for like 3 hours and just played that song on loop, crying.
0: Oh,
1: so pathetic. But like, I really felt it. Yeah. I felt the song and I was like, yeah, now I'm beyond moved on and whatever. Like, I don't want to talk to him, whatever. Like, by all means, be happy.
0: But it's a part of the story.
1: It's a part of the story.
0: Yeah.
1: And I just feel like that song, if it wasn't as good and it didn't make me feel the way that it does, I probably would have pulled it because it says his name on the song.
0: Yeah.
1: So I'm kind of like, but yeah.
0: Did you almost take that out?
1: I can't.
0: Yeah.
1: It's in the title.
0: Yep. Yeah. I guess.
1: I'm like, that's literally the song.
0: Yeah.
1: I'm like,
0: sense. Yeah.
1: That's kind of the play on words. You know? Uh-huh. It's Johnny and June, the couple, but also like his name. So it's, yeah.
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1: Fox News, I'm Tom Graham. President Trump naming his pick to lead the Food and Drug Administration.
2: President Trump said in a Truth Social post that Dr. Heidi Overton is a rock star who's going to deliver on his priorities of faster cures and lower drug prices. Overton's a known abortion opponent, and if she does get the job, that means she'll be in charge of policies that govern abortion drugs like mifepristone.
1: Fox's Jill Nato there. Many Federal Reserve officials think the central bank will have to lift its key short-term interest rates in the coming months if inflation does not subside. That according to newly released minutes of the Fed's meeting last month. President Trump, though, wants to go in the opposite direction.
3: Success in growth does not cause inflation. Other things cause inflation.
1: He wants the Fed to lower interest rates. 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